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4: Heading down I-84 from the Flying Y all the way to the Nampa Karcher exit, you're going to be looking at a drive of just around 30 minutes with moderate to heavy traffic all throughout. Taking 2026 from Eagle Road all the way to Franklin and Caldwell, you'll be looking at a 40-minute drive with some moderate to heavy traffic buildup. Taking I-44 from Eagle Road all the way to Main Street in Middleton, you'll be looking at just around a 30-minute drive with some heavy traffic buildup near Highway 16. There also was a crash reported on State Street and Linder Road, and it's affecting all the lanes. Lastly, if you're heading northbound down Eagle Road from the I-84 exit all the way to State Street, you're going to be looking at a drive of just around 20 minutes. Bring your home into the future with full fiber internet. 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
2: How much do we really want to know about our partners, ex-partners? Turns out we really want to know a lot, according to a new survey. Two-thirds of us have admitted to lying about the number of partners we've had in the past, and more than half of us say we really want to know everything about our partner's past. And usually the top of the list in that department is, what's your number? How many before me?
3: Yeah,
2: I want to know.
3: Yeah.
2: Were you and your ex like that when you were married? Did you like dig into each other's past?
3: Well, he had been married before.
2: Yeah.
3: So I knew that. I didn't want to know because I suspected that he was a player.
2: Renee and I guess we're unusual. We kind of have this strict don't ask, don't tell policy where it's, is this information going to help me in any way?
3: That's kind of the way I was asking myself.
2: We both know that the other had a past and there's really no point.
3: I had nothing to tell because I was a freshie.
2: A pure as the driven snow?
3: I was a pure V up until the day I got married. You know what I mean?
2: Kicking it old school, you were.
3: He was okay. He was like great with that. But me on the other hand, I was like, yeah, what you don't tell me is probably the best.
2: Renee and I kind of have this attitude that we rescued the other. She'll say, oh, yeah, before I came along, you were this shy, nerdy guy who didn't know how to dress. You needed me. And then I, after looking at pictures of her college boyfriend who looked just like Weird Al Yankovic, would say, you know, honey, you're...
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2: 1 in 7 Americans admit that they will judge somebody based on their phone's wallpaper. Out with it. What is on your
3: phone screen? You know what mine is.
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2: Lou.
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2: You know me well. Mine is whatever.
3: Factory.
2: Mine is the factory default. 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
2: 1 in 7 Americans admit that they will judge somebody based on their phone's wallpaper. 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

0: 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Don't you
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2: 1 in 7 Americans admit that they will judge somebody based on their phone's wallpaper. 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
3: phone screen? 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
2: Mine is the factory default. 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

0: 94.9 The River, Melissa and Kevin, and Sam Fender and Olivia Dean, song that has spent an incredible 19 weeks atop the charts in their native Great Britain. That breaks a record that had been held since the 1950s by Frankie Lane. If you don't know who Frankie Lane is, ask your grandpa. Grandpa will know who Grandpa knows who Frankie Lane is. And if you don't ask grandpa, just ask Chat or Grok or Gemini or whatever. My wife has been having an ongoing relationship with a couple of her AI friends, and she tells me all about it. I never asked, but she tells me all about it.
1: Is it getting intimate?
0: It is kind of funny how we joke about how AI is that little suck up friend who will tell you anything just to be your friend, and how that's not a good road to go down. And she was running a little bit late getting out of work yesterday, and so she was going to text me some kind of little GIF or whatever that says, coming home. Mm-hmm. Easy enough to search for a cute little image like that, right?
1: Right.
0: Hey, we've all done it. And I guess she had her browser and her phone on some kind of AI setting, and she just types in coming home, and instead of looking specifically for, you know, a fun little image, I think she wrote, I'm coming home, and then AI said, yay, you're home. You made it.
1: That's funny.
0: It's like the most overindulgent parent in the world. Oh, look.
1: Predicting what you want to respond to.
0: Got your shoes tied and everything like a, you got home.
1: Big boy, big girl.
0: Like a big girl. So it's kind of like that friend. We all had that friend in school or in the neighborhood when we were kids who was like way too eager to be your friend, and they were more into you than you were them.
1: Right.
0: And they were very needy, right? If you mm-hmm. didn't want to do everything that they wanted to do, then they got a little, then they just kind of went into a corner and cried. So I'll let you know how this fractured relationship goes. It's probably not going to end well.
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5: Heading down I-84 from the Flying Y all the way to the Nampa Karcher exit, you're going to be looking at a drive of just around 30 minutes with moderate to heavy traffic all throughout. Taking 2026 from Eagle Road all the way to Franklin and Caldwell, you'll be looking at a 40-minute drive with some moderate to heavy traffic buildup. Taking I-44 from Eagle Road all the way to Main Street in Middleton, you'll be looking at just around a 30-minute drive with some heavy traffic buildup near Highway 16. There also was a crash reported on State Street and Linder Road, and it's affecting all the lanes. Lastly, if you're heading northbound down Eagle Road from the I-84 exit all the way to State Street, you're going to be looking at a drive of just around 20 minutes. Bring your home into the future with full fiber internet. 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
3: This is great. People online are sharing which celebrities actually suck at their jobs.
4: Wait, somebody on the internet saying something bad about famous people? Tell me more.
3: Like, surprisingly bad what they're famous for.
4: Okay,
3: Jennifer Lopez. She wasn't mega famous as a dancer, which is she is excellent at, but she is famous as a singer, which is much the reverse. That's what people say about her.
4: Yeah, I can't
3: I've never heard a song really that I like.
4: Can't disagree
3: her.
4: With Jennifer Lopez being a mediocre singer at best. Yeah.
3: Taylor Swift, besides the fact that she is the epitome of basic, her singing and dancing are on par with your average high school talent show.
4: That I'm not
3: excellent
4: so
3: marketer though,
4: right?
3: But yeah, when it comes down to stripped down talent, that's what people are saying.
4: I think she's a good songwriter. I think she's good for what she does. I'm not in agreement with that.
3: Snoop
4: one.
3: Snoop Dogg, his rapping, all he's good at is smoking weed and being a headline.
4: I agree
3: with that.
4: He's a good marketer too.
3: Yep.
4: Somehow he has managed to keep himself relevant for decades. Yeah.
3: Keanu Reeves, a wonderful person, phenomenal even, but holy crap, he cannot act.
4: Whoa.
3: I would agree. I just rewatched this movie that he was in years ago called Sweet November.
4: Mm-hmm.
3: Oh, awful. But he's so sweet. He's so kind. You can't help but love him.
4: You can't stay mad at Keanu, right?
3: I love it when those lists come out. You're going on a 2-week vacation. How many shirts would you bring? I know your wife would bring like 40.
4: She would bring like 3 sets of clothes for every day just in case. Right.
3: What if you could get away with a shirt, just the shirt on your back? There's a clothing company called Herkleon. Recently announced they've got a shirt that can supposedly remain odor-free for over a month while wearing it every day.
4: Sweet.
3: And they say it's true even in the hot summer months. So how is that even possible? Well, to keep it odorless, they use 7 special ingredients, copper, silver, zinc, gold, volcanic ash, and secret ingredients. They've come out with underwear that you could wear without washing.
4: We've heard about that before,
3: same ingredients. And the shirts last longer. And naturally, they're not cheap. The one shirt is like $79. The original price tag was $149, but they're going to be available come November.
4: Even if it passes the smell test, would you really want to wear the same shirt for every day for a month?
3: No.
4: I know guys don't care at all. Women are going to think that all other women are watching them and judging them. Oh, I just wore this thing 2 days ago and they're going to say something about me.
3: I ain't going to care.
4: Yeah, they're...
3: Some guys have to wear 2 t-shirts because they sweat through them so much. But maybe this would be a great idea for guys who have really bad BO problems.
4: It would be kind of fun to wear the same shirt every day just to see the reaction of other people if anybody says something.
3: Didn't you wear that last week?
4: What is wrong with you?
3: And listen, if you probably have heard someone say, if you're nervous, just picture everybody else around you naked.
4: Yeah.
3: Well, there is a nervous waiter that's in place of you. Now, there's a place called Class Soiree Steakhouse in Florida that offers nude dining on the first Monday of every month. It's not something that they accidentally walked into. Thankfully, they do sell tickets specifically for this nude dining experience.
4: No walk-ins for the
3: no
4: new
3: walk-ins.
4: Day. You got to make an appointment. I guess Monday's a slow day. They need to ratchet business up.
3: It seems like an intimate place with only 20 to 30 seats available. It's also dim inside, so it's not like people are gawking at you under the fluorescent lights. And the staff is fully clothed.
4: Anybody who's willing to participate in that is probably not somebody that you want to look at naked anyway, right?
3: No. And everybody's respectful, so it's kind of like if you're into the nudity, kind of the nude camps, if you want to go to those. The owner and the chef came up with the concept as a way to attract new business and to generate some buzz. And he says, when you come in, you do feel comfortable. Hopefully you don't spill anything on your lap.
4: Right. Don't order the soup. Pro tip.
3: Don't order the soup. The hot soup.
4: Some helpful advice to wrap up Pop Culture Daily this morning on 94.9 The River.
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0: 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If you have a dog and you leave him at home while you go do your regular work thing, you want the dog to be comfortable and happy.
1: Kept company.
0: Yeah, some dogs like to have a little background noise on the TV on, or some dogs prefer music. And so now science.
1: Science.
0: People with clipboards and white lab coats are trying to figure out what music is best for your dog if you leave music on for your dog while you're at work. They say you can't go wrong with classical. Classical tends to...
1: Calm,
0: right. It's very soothing. Probably good for your dog's brain health as well. Loud, hard rock and roll, not good. That's going to just agitate them. Pop music, kind of neutral. They could take it or leave it.
1: Right.
0: You know, some pop music is good. Some pop music is bad. So that makes sense. And I don't know. It is kind of funny how people tend to take their own taste in music and just sort of project it onto their dogs.
1: The lady across the street, I watch her dog. She insists that I leave jazz on for Charlie.
0: Oh, smooth jazz, of course.
1: Emmy Lou's mom insists that Emmy Lou loves Sarah Bareilles, so I leave it on the Sarah Bareilles channel.
0: Favorite artist and everything.
1: Nice. I used to put my radio station or our TV on my husband's TV station that he was on for our dogs.
0: To hear his voice?
1: To hear his voice.
0: Oh, very nice. Mm-hmm. Yeah, that's good.
1: Just to give him some comfort.
0: And that reminded me of something we talked about on our previous station years ago, and I had to look it up, and sure enough, here it was. It's called Raise the Woof. The Woof, I guess. The Woof. Raise the Woof. This is the first ever Christmas song. Designed specifically for dogs. Some dog food company put some studio musicians together at the world famous Abbey Road Studios in London, and this is what they came up with. So you might want to consider this for your bow wow.

0: 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Wookiee.
1: That's the best part.
2: I love that. I'm going to get all day to be saying, yeah, good,
1: you know,
2: girl.
1: It's a Christmas song, but it's good any time of year. It really is.
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6: Eastbound 94 this morning, looking pretty good. 13 minutes from the Napa Marketplace exit to the Flying Y at speed out there. Highway 2026 in Chinden.

0: From the Caldwell exit to the Eagle intersection, 25 minutes here this morning, and Highway 44, State Street, Middleton to Eagle, just 19 minutes. 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

0: Pearl Jam on 94.9 The River. Listen, Kevin, going to be doing some flapping and some flipping and some catching of pancakes and doing some live broadcasting out at Jump next Thursday for the annual United Way Flapjack Feed. Get yourself a hearty breakfast for a suggested $10 donation to the United Way to help them fund all the great activities and work they do here in the Treasure Valley, and have some fun with us at Jump.
1: Yeah.
0: Yeah.
1: Looking forward to that.
0: Yeah, next
1: week.
0: Next Thursday.
1: You ever cleaned out your fridge and you tossed something the second you spotted the past date on the... I know your wife is really good about this.
0: I live with that every day. She's like the ants on that commercial. It's expired.
1: I'm that way too. Okay. Apparently, we might be throwing away perfectly good food, though. According to some safety specialists, most of those labels on our food products say best by or best before.
0: It's a freshness date.
1: And enjoy by.
0: Yeah.
1: They're meant to tell you when a product is at its best quality, not when it suddenly becomes unsafe.
0: And it's mainly for the retailers who need to
1: get it off the shelves by a certain day.
0: But yeah, it's not like it's suddenly going to turn on you and kill you if you eat it past the date.
1: Chicken, for example.
0: Yeah.
1: Freeze it.
0: Mm-hmm.
1: Put it in the freezer if you're not going to use it by that date. Researchers are finding that about 50 different date labels are used across our country, which helps explain why it's so dang confusing these days. Experts are saying foods like canned foods, canned goods, crackers, cookies, cereal can often go well beyond the date.
0: They stay good forever.
1: And they're stored properly.
0: Yeah.
1: But it's gotten so bad that now California just became the first state to standardize food labels requiring best if used by for quality and used by for safety. And again, that applies to medicines too. If you've got a medicine that's outdated, as long as it's sealed.
0: Yeah.
1: And not opened, it's still, the efficacy might go down just a little bit.
0: It's not going to hurt you, but it might lose its effectiveness.
1: Mm-hmm.
0: I'll give you a little lesson in food quality. Years ago, Renee brought home a bunch of freeze-dried meals from Nutrisystem.
1: Yeah,
0: remember Nutrisystem?
1: I do.
0: Her boss was on Nutrisystem, and I guess he gave up on it pretty quickly, but he had a whole bunch of these meals that you microwave, and they were like 3 or 4 years past their date.
1: But they were sealed up pretty good.
0: And, she said, well, if you want to take a chance on this, I'll have poison control nearby just in case. And I tried.
1: Hello?
0: And you know what? They were darn
1: good.
0: They're
1: delicious.
0: And I'm still here. Let that be a lesson to you. Lord Huron now. This is Nothing I Need on 94.9 The River.

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0: Well, it's the hottest part of the summer, yet somehow there are snowflakes in the forecast.
1: What?
0: Somebody needs a banky and a safe space. That kind of snowflake.
1: Oh, okay.
0: Now you're getting it. We'll tell you that story after Beck on 94.9 The River.

0: Ride Lonesome, Beck on 94.9 The River, Melissa and Kevin, Nantucket Island off the coast of Massachusetts, very popular tourist spot in the summer, and there is a gift shop there that has gone viral for a sign, very nice looking handcrafted sign hanging from the ceiling of the gift shop that says, "No influencers."
1: Ah, yeah. What?
0: Well, the article, of course, has the glaring headline, "Nantucket Shop's No Influencer Sign Goes Viral, Prompts Backlash."
1: Of course it does.
0: Of course there's a backlash, and the backlash comes in the form of exactly one comment. One. Yeah. I guess the owner of the shop said it was mostly a lighthearted thing. It was a marketing thing, let's be honest. And he did legitimately have some problems with people coming in, doing their reels without making purchases. Mm-hmm. It's like, I'm running a business here. I'm not here for your content. So I think he's got a legitimate complaint. But the backlash comes from a woman named Hannah. Maybe she's an influencer. Maybe she's real. Maybe she's not. I don't know. This is what she said on Instagram. "I visited Nantucket for the first time with my family this summer. We fell in love with the place. One day I walked into your store, saw that sign, and immediately felt uncomfortable.
1: Uh-huh.
0: I thought to myself, why would they have that sign at such a beautiful island where I felt magic around every corner? Made me feel bad for being me for a minute, but then I realized that anyone who would make anyone feel unwelcome is not where I should be."
1: Maybe not, Hannah.
0: So I guess the real backlash came from people dogpiling on Hannah for not really rolling with the jokes.
1: Seriously.
0: "Hey, guys, we're here at this lovely gift shop.
1: But I'm not allowed to go in.
0: I'm not allowed in, but we're going to do it anyway under cover of darkness. Hashtag brave."
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5: This traffic report is brought to you by Port of Subs.
6: Watch for a crash eastbound State Street, Highway 44. Police are blocking the 2 left lanes in the intersection at Linder. Traffic starts to slow from Palmer Lane.
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0: you want to go, go, go to see that sold-out Counting Crows show at the Albertsons Boise Open next Friday the 14th and enjoy any or all of the second-round action of the golf tournament at the same time. We got you. 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
3: Here's a sweetheart of a guy in Wisconsin. His name is Ernie. Came to the rescue for a Detroit rock band recently, the Autumn Kings, who they are. They were driving down a rural highway following a performance at a rock fest when their van broke down.
0: Yeah, boy.
3: As does happen. We hear that happen all the time.
0: Life on the road for a rock band. Yeah.
3: Unfortunately, it needed a couple of days of engine repairs, but they had to make it to another show 500 miles down the road at Michigan's Upheaval Concert Festival. And Ernie comes to the rescue and he hands over the keys to his Ford Explorer and says, here.
0: You got it.
3: You got it.
0: Go.
3: Just bring them back to me when you're done.
0: That's right.
3: That's one trusting guy.
0: And rock on. You know, a guy named Ernie, you can always count on him. He's a good, solid dude. He will give you the shirt off his back and the keys out of his pocket if you've got to make that gig.
3: You've got to make that show.
0: Fantastic.
3: I love that. There's a little tiny chihuahua named Flag, maybe helping save his owner's life after repeatedly pawing at the upper side of her arm. He's been doing this for years. Well, the owner eventually checked out and got like, well, why does he keep pawing at me? Got tested and diagnosed with an aggressive form of breast cancer.
0: Isn't that amazing how animals can sniff that
3: out?
0: Yeah.
3: Thank God she's cancer-free now, but she says Flag's very unusual behavior was the thing that urged her to go to a doctor. She noticed that the dog stopped pawing at her arm after her first round of chemo and has not done it since.
0: We used to have a dog who would do that to my wife's foot because she was sitting on the couch eating a snack while watching TV, and the dog would say, hello, Mom, give me a snack. Give me a snack. Why is there no food heading toward my mouth right now?
3: She wasn't detecting anything. Yeah,
0: she wasn't detecting anything. Yeah, I was thinking, that's not very unusual dog behavior, but I'm glad it saved her life.
3: And here's a father and son in Texas turned a simple game of catch into a year-long tradition. Reed and his 10-year-old son, Colby, they made a goal to play catch every single day for 365 straight days, rain or shine, and they stuck to it with everything. They reached day 365. They celebrated the milestone with one more game of catch and announced plans to retire the well-worn baseball they had used all year round.
0: That's awesome.
3: They won't be stopping. They're just going to get a new ball and keep playing catch every day. I used to do that with my dad after he got home from work every day.
0: That's a bonding thing with dad that you don't really see that much anymore.
3: Uh-huh.
0: Nice to see them seeing it through, rain or shine, no matter what the weather. That is your good news for this morning.
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6: We're working a pretty good crash eastbound State Street, Highway 44. Police and fire crews are blocking lanes in the middle of the intersection at Linder. Traffic starts to slow from Palmer Lane. In Caldwell, construction has shut down that ramp from Centennial Way to eastbound I-84. We have a wreck eastbound near Meridian with some heavy pockets that start back around Northside Boulevard. Construction reported on the freeway between Garrity and 10 Mile Road. 6-minute delay overall eastbound on Chinden between Caldwell and downtown Boise. That's your latest traffic. I'm Danny Christos.
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0: Boys from the Black Keys making a little extra ching off that song, Howlin' for You, now featured in an Applebee's commercial.
1: Yeah.
0: Why wouldn't it? 94.9 The River, Melissa and Kevin. Tick, tick, tick goes the clock. If you are the parent of a school-aged child, and bye-bye goes your money. Every year we hear about the amount of money the average parent spends on back to school. And this is for kids 18 and under, so high school, elementary school. And if your number is below this number, I guess it means you're a terrible parent. It's got to be.
1: Oh,
0: right?
1: Gosh.
0: $885 per parent.
1: Holy moly.
0: Actually, per kid.
1: Per kid?
0: Per kid.
1: Oh, my gosh.
0: And I'm looking at that number just astonished, thinking, okay, clothing is expensive, but come on, $885 per kid? Who are they even talking to?
1: Ooh.
0: And this is what it breaks down to. The most expensive item, $337 for after-school activities, including sports. So we're spending money on sports equipment, sports uniforms. That stuff.
1: And then sign up, register for that thing.
0: Yeah, and that and that travel ball thing for high school sports. Sometimes it's a shakedown.
1: It's
0: definitely different from what it used to be. $275 on clothing and shoes. $118 on school supplies. That includes lunch boxes, backpacks. Just over $100 on technology, tablets, laptops, and bottom of the barrel here, the least expensive back-to-school item, books.
1: Books.
0: $52 on books. Shoot. Compared to $337 for after-school sports
1: equipment. Man, I feel for parents. Yeah, man, I really do.
0: It's so different.
1: That's where all that stress comes from.
0: I know that when you were a kid, you went back to school shopping, but you were probably excited about getting new clothes because you were
1: a girl. We'd go to the mall and go to Target.
0: I remember the one time I got dragged along. Usually my mom would just buy me some shirts. She knew my size.
1: But here.
0: When it came to the shoes, though, I had to come along. And one time I saw a friend of mine, I think it was in seventh grade at the time, and I saw a friend who was getting dragged to the same shoe store at the same time.
1: And we had the same look on your face.
0: We exchanged these looks as if we were both hostages, which we were.
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5: Our tow truck has cleared out the crash eastbound State Street, Highway 44 at Linder. Traffic is thinning out now as well. Construction has shut down the ramp from Centennial Way in Caldwell to eastbound I-84. We cleared out the wreck eastbound on the freeway near Meridian. I-84 still heavy from Karcher across to Eagle, and construction reported on the freeway between Garrity and 10 Mile Road. About a 16-minute delay eastbound Chinden from Caldwell across to downtown Boise. That's your latest traffic. I'm Danny Christos.
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0: We'll tell you when. 9, 11, 1, and 3. Top of those hours is the time to be listening for those river keywords to win this week's Summer of Fun trip. Yellowstone National Park.
1: Nice.
0: And a cabin, you and a guest, or you can always choose $3,000. 9, 11, 1, and 3. Good luck with that.
1: Just don't be drinking from the lava fields, right? Just like some people. There's always an incident every year where somebody dips his finger into the lava.
0: Enjoy responsibly. Pools. That's what we always say.
1: Listen to this. According to a new survey, skipping business school for an MBA, for example, and focusing more on AI skills might actually be the smarter move for anybody who's hoping to get into the world of corporations and finance.
0: AI is infiltrated everything, so you might as well get to know it, right?
1: You might as well. I broke down yesterday and had to go to ChatGPT for some help with my phone that was not retrieving messages. And I'll be darned, it helped me.
0: You walked me through it step by step.
1: Chat helped you. And I said, thank you.
0: I hate to admit this, but chat helps me.
1: But this survey found that almost 90% now of finance bosses are thinking AI skills are more useful for new hires than a traditional business degree, which can cost over like $250,000.
0: Yeah, no kidding.
1: The bosses are saying that they're paying higher salaries to workers who know their way around AI pretty well. And at the same time, starting pay for business grads is going down. So it behooves you to actually learn AI more so than, I don't know, business degree.
0: So get to know the thing that's eventually going to take your job, right?
1: They took her job.
0: Try not to think of it that way. Right. Coming up after 8 o'clock, our survey says question, all right, time to own up. Time to put your own embarrassment on display. What's a word that you used to mispronounce all the time until somebody corrected you? Or you heard it for the first time? Maybe you read it and thought,
1: and thought,
0: okay, this is how it's pronounced. And then you heard it. It's like, oh, crap.
1: That's a good word. I could use it properly.
0: How many years have I been saying this and looking really dumb? Right. Tell us that word. 208-287-2949 as a way to reach us on the AirServe Heating and Air text line for this morning's Survey Says question. There's Jonah Kagan now on 94.9 The River.

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Survey says, question this morning on 94.9 The River, talking about mispronunciations. How do you pronounce that word? I'm not sure. It's a word that you regularly mispronounce before you realize that you were wrong. Like, oh, that's the way you say it. Well, I'm just going to hide away for a few weeks now. Okay. Things blow over. Tell us the word, 208-287-2949. We'll get into the fun on our Survey Says question this morning after Phoebe Bridgers on 94.9 The River.

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3: This morning's question: what's a word that you used to mispronounce all the time? Maybe you saw it in print and just assumed it was a certain way, and then until you heard it pronounced the right way,
4: and you're like, oh, that's what it is.
3: Or somebody gently corrected you and said, yeah, hey, come here.
4: Did it, Kevin?
3: Come here a second.
4: Actually,
3: one of those really annoying people who correct people. What's the word that comes to mind when I say that?
4: A couple words that I would read a lot when I was a young reader. Chaos. Uh-huh. It's spelled C-H-A-O-S. And to my little brain, I was like, chouse.
3: Chouse? What is chouse?
4: She's causing so much chouse.
3: Chouse, yeah. That's a good one. Well, English is a weird language. It really is.
4: Well, and I was naive at the time.
3: You're naive. You're naive about the way things are pronounced.
4: My grandma corrected me on that. She's like, honey, you're going to use it. Use it right.
3: I think mine, until pretty recently, was tinnitus. For years, I just thought it was tinnitus. It looks like tinnitus, mm-hmm. So I just assumed it was, oh, tinnitus. Why?
4: When I say I have tinnitus, yeah, people look at me like, what?
3: Yeah.
4: You mean tinnitus?
3: Tinnitus? No.
4: No.
3: Niche, that's a common one.
4: That's right? A good one, yeah.
3: It's pronounced Nietzsche.
4: Nietzsche?
3: Everybody knows. And the philosopher Nietzsche, right? Mm-hmm. Mm-hmm. A friend of mine used to pronounce archive as archive.
4: Archie. I think I have said that. I said
3: archives.
4: Archival.
3: I'm gonna check
4: records.
3: I'm gonna check the archives.
4: It's actually archival. Archive.
3: Of course, you got two classics here: epitome, mm-hmm, and hyperbole.
4: Hyperbole.
3: It's not hyperbole to say epitome is pronounced incorrectly. mediocre. Thought it was metacore. Metacore.
4: Suddenly, you had an epiphany of that. Right. Word.
3: No, metacore is the government health care program for senior citizens. Duh. Everybody knows that. Not a word, but a name. Hermione Granger from the Harry Potter books.
4: When you read it, you have Hermione. To, unless you're familiar with that whole story.
3: Yeah, and then Hermione. you see the movie, so,
4: that makes sense.
3: Yeah, that's a much nicer name than Hermione, right? I thought self-deprecating was self-depreciating.
4: Or self-defecating.
3: That's even worse. And I used to think libel was pronounced lobble because that's how my grandma pronounced it.
4: Was she from the South?
3: I guess so.
4: You're lobble for that.
3: Lobble. Or I'll bet grandma also went to the shop to get a new set of tars. Maybe
4: change an old.
3: Get her Earl changed at the same time.
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7: In Caldwell, we have a stall westbound I-84 off on the shoulder before Linden. Eastbound, construction has shut down the ramp from Centennial Way to the freeway, and freeway traffic is heavy eastbound from Nampa through Meridian. East of the airport, watch for a stall off on the shoulder after Eisenman Road. Crash northbound on Meridian at Hubbard. It's moved off to the right shoulder now, and we cleared the earlier wreck eastbound State Street at Linder. Traffic still slows all directions getting into that intersection. That's your latest traffic. I'm Danny Christos.
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0: Rivers Summer of Fun, vacation destination celebrating 250 years of America this week, is one right in our backyard, Yellowstone National Park, a getaway for you and a guest to Yellowstone. Live in a cabin, 5 days, 4 nights.
1: Nice.
0: Very nice. That's the way to experience Yellowstone. We'd love to send you there, or you can always pocket $3,000. Just listen for those river keywords at 9, 11, 1, and 3 for your shot at winning.
1: I love this. Coke wants to trade screen time for dinner time. They're encouraging people to put down their phones and make time for meals with family and friends.
0: Imagine that.
1: Isn't that great? Huh? It's a new global campaign called The World Will Wait. And it will.
0: Yeah, no kidding. Those notifications aren't going anywhere. Mm-hmm. You can check them later. Yep. Just live a little. Yeah.
1: And it's specifically targeting the Gen Z and the millennials who often find themselves distracted by the screens, the busy schedules, all that. One ad features a dad so consumed by work on his laptop that he misses family dinner, which that happens, till he realizes what he's really been missing. The campaign also includes billboards-like messages. No one ever said this meal could have had an email with it.
0: Right.
1: Along with social media influencers using or urging followers to unplug and just be present.
0: And while you're
1: not
0: at
1: everything
0: it,
1: has to be posted.
0: While you're at it, maybe enjoy a cold, refreshing Coca-Cola.
1: Exactly.
0: If you choose.
1: Strategically right, placed right there on the dinner table.
0: No pressure at all, but go ahead and consider Coca-Cola for your refreshment needs while you're doing
1: but
0: this.
1: But they
0: right?
1: say the goal is just really simple. Remind people that emails, chores, notifications, they all can wait. Quality time together should not. I agree.
0: There should be a new version of the song Cats in the Cradle. Instead of the dad being away on business, the dad is like right there in the kitchen just scrolling instead of paying attention
1: to
0: his...
1: One single tear coming down his
0: My boy face. Was just like me.
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5: We're still working to stall westbound I-84 off on the shoulder before Linden. Eastbound construction has shut down the ramp from Centennial Way to the freeway. And freeway traffic still pretty heavy eastbound from Nampa through Meridian. East of the airport, watch for a stall off on the shoulder after Eisenman Road. Police have a new wreck. Southbound 5 Mile Road blocking the right lane at the I-84 overpass. In a crash northbound on Meridian at Hubbard, it's been moved off to the right shoulder. That's your latest traffic. I'm Danny Christos.
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1: all right. Modest Mouse on 94.9 The River. Melissa and Kevin here, and it seems we keep saying this all the time. A record number of adults from their mid-20s to mid-30s are living at home, either still living at home or having moved back. And it's not that these are a bunch of unemployed layabouts here. These are adults. 70% of the adults who are living at home with their parents, despite being in their mid-20s to mid-30s, have full-time jobs. Mm-hmm. They're making decent money.
2: Yep.
1: And, you know, it's really easy for, say, the boomers to say, well, just do what I did. It's a different
0: Get
1: world.
0: Get a job!
1: Yeah, they do have jobs, but their wages are not keeping up with the cost of living.
2: Uh-huh.
1: And the barrier to entry to even get in a home, even a rental, is unlike anything that generations before them have seen.
2: So hard.
1: Yeah, this is a real thing. And I don't envy the parents of these kids because, you know, they're probably looking at their retirement years thinking, this is not what I planned.
2: Yeah, right. But a lot of times two people are going back to take care of their elderly parents too, so they don't end up in a home somewhere.
1: That's another factor here. A lot of people are caring for aging relatives. So maybe it is a relationship that benefits both parties.
2: Yeah.
1: And I know you as an adult moved back in with your parents for a few years.
2: I did.
1: I lived with my in-laws for a little bit while I was between jobs. Mm-hmm. And, you know, you got to do what you got to do.
2: What you got to do to survive.
1: The funny thing about this article is one of these adults with a full-time job who can't afford to live outside of her parents' house is a 34-year-old life coach.
2: Life coach. Okay.
1: Yeah. You know, if you're a life coach, maybe don't advertise the fact that you're still living at home with mom and dad. That's going to hurt your client list a little bit. Jeez. What do we have this morning on River's Edge?
2: Gosh, we're going to go way back to 1966 with Buffalo Springfield.
1: No kidding. That is right after the break on the river.
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5: This traffic report is brought to you by Port of Subs.
6: We're still working a stall westbound I-84 off on the shoulder before Linden. Eastbound construction has shut down the ramp from Centennial Way to the freeway. And freeway traffic still pretty heavy eastbound from Nampa through Meridian. East of the airport, watch for a stall off on the shoulder after Eisenman Road Freeway. And freeway traffic still pretty heavy eastbound from Nampa through Meridian. East of the airport, watch for a stall off on the shoulder after Eisenman Road. Police have a new wreck. Southbound 5 Mile Road blocking the right lane at the I-84 overpass. In a crash northbound on Meridian at Hubbard, it's been moved off to the right shoulder. That's your latest traffic. I'm Danny Christos.
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11: River's Edge, brought to you by Roland Records in Boise on Fairview, just east of Cole. This is a song that was thought of as an anti-war anthem, but it was actually inspired by the 1966 Sunset Strip curfew riots in Los Angeles.
12: Yeah, it was a showdown between the kids and the cops.
11: And the local music clubs. They wanted restrictions on local music clubs. So this is Buffalo Springfield featuring Stephen Stills and Neil Young, paving the way for groups like Crosby, Stills and Nash and Poco. It's Buffalo Springfield, 1966, for what it's worth.

0: Yeah, if you know the song, you got to provide your own backup vocals.
1: That's a weird mix there. Yeah, where are the harmony vocals on that one?
0: It's an isolated kind of recording.
1: That's Buffalo Springfield, and for what it's worth, today's River's Edge selection, law enforcement versus protesters on the street. Where have we heard that before? 60 right? years ago. Still the same as it ever was.
0: We talked about this earlier about reading. Reading longer can actually help you live longer. According to a new study, people who read books for as little as 30 minutes a day is all, actually lived 2 to 3 years longer than those who don't read. It's not a brag either. I don't ever read books.
1: Yeah, those are the strangest flexes I've ever seen. Yeah, I've never read. I can't remember the last time I read a book, says the very stupid person.
0: Yeah, but that bookshelf is, just diminished by that huge TV screen that's in front of them. Right? But there's a 20% reduction in mortality risk, according to this. Researchers are finding that boost in longevity only worked with books, not newspapers or magazines.
1: That's interesting.
0: A real-life book. The study authors suggest that deep reading, holding a complex narrative in your mind over many days, exercises in the brain in ways that quick skimming just cannot match.
1: Yeah, and it's actually good for your body, too.
0: I'm reading a book right now. I can't wait to get home and start reading again.
1: I still have a handful of physical books that I get from the little libraries.
0: Yes.
1: I got a couple of the little libraries
0: actual
1: in my house.
0: And I
1: bring them back. And yeah, it is, there's something more satisfying about holding an actual book.
0: It is satisfying.
1: So make that part of your summer plans, a little summer reading outside. Another thing that you can make part of your summer plans is a vacation on us. Ooh. Our summer of fun getaway is Yellowstone this week. You and a guest at Yellowstone or $3,000. Your first shot at winning follows The Cure on 94.9 The River.

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0: And you'll be in the running for this week's Summer of Fun grand prize. 94.9, The River.

0: triple-digit heat going to be hitting us again very soon. And just in time for that, the very helpful folks at the Department of Energy have a thermostat recommendation that hits that sweet spot between comfort and savings. And it's going to make you laugh and laugh and laugh.
1: Yes, it will.
0: Yeah, I'm not doing that. We'll tell you what that is next on 94.9 The River.

0: Revivalist new one, Heartstop on 94.9 The River. Melissa and Kevin looking at triple-digit readings over the next few days. I think it's Thursday, Friday, Saturday. And with the hottest part of the summer still sticking around, the Department of Energy has this recommendation. And I'm sure it will save you money on your bills, but come on, man. When it's 104 degrees outside, do you really want your AC set at 78?
1: Oh, dang.
0: That's what they're recommending.
1: You still sweat at 78.
0: They say 78 is the sweet spot between energy savings and comfort. Are you going to be comfortable in 78 degrees?
1: Lord, I don't think I could do that.
0: And it's really funny because 78 degrees outside on a regular day is just
1: pleasant.
0: It's wonderful.
1: It's gorgeous.
0: But it's inside on a 100 degree day, you're struggling mightily.
1: That's enough.
0: I don't even know how I'm going to survive that. Mm-mm. What's the AC setting in your house?
1: I think it's at 70, between 72 and 73.
0: Yeah. We're at 74 usually for the entire summer. Sometimes Renee will, when I'm not looking, pump it down because she is
1: settle with it.
0: Yeah, if she's doing like an exercise video on the TV or something, she won't even look at it. She'll just go boom boom boom boom boom boom.
1: No!
0: And next thing I know, it's like it's set at like 65 degrees. I just wanted to keep it blowing the whole
1: Suddenly,
0: time.
1: You can hang meat in the house.
0: And then I'm going all dad on her. Don't make me put a lockbox around this thermostat, young lady.
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0: All right, don't get your crows confused. Got the Black Crows coming to the Idaho Center Amphitheater next Wednesday. But Counting Crows is the band we're going to send you to see now.
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1: And this. I just want to.

0: Big breakfast.
1: That's the way to do it, right?
0: Start off the morning right. In a recent study, a group of obese women actually consumed about 700 calories at breakfast time, 500 at lunch, and 200 at dinner, calorie restriction. Then there was another group that ate the same foods but had 200 calories in the a.m., 700 at night, lunch stayed the same, and after a year, the big breakfast eaters lost 20 pounds, while the big dinner eaters only lost about 5 to 7.
1: You want to avoid that calorie intake late in the day because that tends to coincide with just sitting around.
0: Yep. Fuel your body. It's got something to run on throughout the rest of the day.
1: Do it nice and early and then just bring the calorie count down as the day goes on.
0: Smart.
1: And while we're on the subject of a hearty breakfast, might we recommend you get it at the Flapjack Feed?
0: How about
1: next
0: week? Coming up next Thursday?
1: Yeah, next Thursday, United Way Flapjack Feed at Jump. We're going to be broadcasting live there on 94.9 The River.
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Idaho's 94.9, The River, Wednesday morning, getting into another work day. 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Back to triple digits tomorrow through Saturday.

0: Brand new music, Jesse Wells, 94.9 The River. It's called Won't You Come Out. 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
0: 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Mm-hmm. And when I use a big word, they use a big word right after I do. Oh. And I'm like, oh, we can go word for word with vocabulary. I love that about a person.
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3: 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They don't start their sentences with, I mean, and don't end them with just saying.
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3: 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They have a Costco card. Because that's just good common sense right
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3: That's
0: delicious.
3: And they're also smart enough not to use it on a Saturday morning.
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0: 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Well, almost no one watches VHS tapes anymore, but that does not stop folks from keep buying them for their collection, that is. Sealed VHS tapes in their original packaging are especially valuable nowadays, with mint editions like Star Wars, Back to the Future, and Jaws worth thousands and thousands of dollars. If you have any original copies or any VHS tapes, especially in its original shrink wrap, consider sending it in for approval at an auction house.
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0: So looking forward to seeing Michigander October 4th playing the Shrine Social Club. 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
1: So if you need a little happiness boost today, go on ahead and take a selfie. 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

0: 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Don't you forget about me.
1: And this. But I'm a

0: Pressure is in there as well, and just wondering if you're doing enough for your kids. Experts just want to remind parents that taking care of your own mental health is not selfish. It is necessary. It's one of the best ways to show up for your family, especially this time of year. So keep that in mind, right? Pearl Jam on the way, Coldplay, the new one from Sam Fender, as well as we head up to the lunch hour. Mary's got your lunch in the library. And remember, she's got your next Summer of Fun Text to Win keyword coming up at 1.
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Mary checking in for Rochelle for one more day. She's back tomorrow, enjoying a nice little vacation. 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

You know the kids have been bored for too long when they're looking forward to back to school. It's August. We're finally starting to get those emails about back to school. Not a moment too soon, I guess. 94.9 The River.

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94.9 The River, Mary here, in for Rochelle one last day. She's back tomorrow, which means you know, New Music Friday is a go. 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

Don't you worry, Rochelle's back tomorrow. She's taking a little time to herself, which is great. Got a little jealous when I saw her post a picture of the ocean on her Facebook page. 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

0: celebrating great producers this week for the River Playlist, Aaron Dessner. Good friends of Taylor Swift, and he's actually produced a lot of very famous songs. We'll get to one today at 5:05.
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way or another, we're going to get you $3,000 or maybe a trip to Yellowstone National Park. 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
6: Heading down I-84 from the Flying Y all the way to the Nampa Karcher exit, you're going to be looking at a drive of just around 15 minutes. There also has been a crash reported on I-84 just a bit past Maple Grove Road, but it's not affecting any of the lanes. Taking 2026 from Eagle Road all the way to Franklin and Caldwell, you'll be looking at a drive of just around 30 minutes. Taking I-44 from Eagle Road all the way to Main Street in Middleton, you'll be looking at just around 25 minutes. And lastly, heading northbound down Eagle Road from the I-84 exit all the way to State Street, you're going to be looking at just around a 20-minute drive. 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

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All of us, I would imagine. 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Ugh.

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3: We live in a world where parents of young children barely spend any time away from the young children. I was just thinking about this. I can't think of a single time where one of my parents drove me to school.
4: I can count just a couple of times. I always walked.
3: 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I took the bus. I didn't want my parents around me when I was going to school.
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3: I can't be seen around you, Dad. Well, maybe we are turning the tide a little bit away from that. According to a YouGov.com survey, more and more parents of school-aged children are, gasp, taking a vacation without the kids, and double gasp, the kids are actually living to tell about
4: what?
3: It.
4: Wait, no way.
3: Somehow they survived. And in a way, the kids
4: they probably had a great time, too, away from mom and dad.
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4: My parents always took vacations without us.
3: Yeah. My parents did the same thing.
4: Your parents go to Disney World without you?
3: They went to Disney World. They had three young kids, like prime Disney World age, and they went without us because they couldn't afford to take all of us. So they figured, we'll just take the two of us. My parents were way ahead of this evil trend back in the 70s, man.
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5 days, 4 nights in a cabin in Yellowstone sounds glorious, doesn't it? 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

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The most underappreciated part of any hit song. So we're going to shine the bright spotlight on Aaron Dessner coming up. 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
5: Heading down I-84 from the Flying Y all the way to the Nampa Karcher exit, there's light to moderate traffic all throughout, so you're going to be looking at a drive of just around 25 minutes. There also has been a crash reported. It's just a bit past Maple Grove Road, but it's not affecting any of the lanes. Taking 2026 from Eagle Road all the way to Franklin and Caldwell, you'll be looking at a drive of just around 35 minutes. Taking I-44 from Eagle Road all the way to Main Street in Middleton, you'll be looking at a drive of just around 25 minutes. And then lastly, heading northbound down Eagle Road from the I-84 exit all the way to State Street, you're going to be looking at a drive of just around 20 minutes with some moderate traffic buildup near Chinden Boulevard.
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2: I'm surprised something like this doesn't happen every single weekend at Costco, because free samples do strange things to otherwise normal people.
3: Mm-hmm.
2: Here's a dude, 70-year-old, Costco, Greenville, South Carolina, over the weekend. He was patiently waiting in line for a free cheese sample. Suddenly, a 72-year-old man cut in line, grabbed the cheese, and just walked off.
3: Some people.
2: Well, this first guy, 70-year-old, he let it go when he was just going to wait in line for another sample, and then wandered over to another demo lady, and she was doing cheeseburger samples. He stood there in line waiting patiently as he did the cheese. The 72-year-old comes over and does the same move again.
3: Same guy cut in line again?
2: Same guy cut in line. No budging, man. Well, the first guy gets irritated. He confronts the second guy and smacks him on the head, knocks his hat off and his glasses, and then it was on.
3: Senior fight at
2: right
3: Costco.
2: Right there. Senior fight at Costco. Cops had to come and everything. No. They talked to both the guys and some witnesses. They decided, okay, let's cool our jets. Right. Let's not make any rash decisions.
3: Go to your
2: arrests.
3: Neutral corner, fellas.
2: But you know, Costco can be a tough game if you're not experienced. You got to know which line to get in. You got to know which sample to get first.
3: That 72-year-old knew what he was doing. And he thought he was going to get away with something. I thought you were going to tell me they got into a fight by jousting at each other with toothpicks.
2: Now that would have been good.
4: And now, an update on your commute.

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0: 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Let's rip through the rest of today with the Killers, Stone Temple Pilots. 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
5: Heading down I-84 from the Flying Y all the way to the Nampa Karcher exit, there's moderate to heavy traffic all throughout, so you're going to be looking at a drive of just around 30 minutes. There also has been a crash reported just a bit past Maple Grove Road, but it's not affecting any of the lanes. Taking 2026 from Eagle Road all the way to Franklin and Caldwell, you'll be looking at a drive of just around 35 minutes with a bit of heavy traffic buildup near Star Road. Taking I-44 from Eagle Road all the way to Main Street in Middleton, you'll be looking at just under a 30-minute drive with a bit of heavy traffic buildup near Highway 16. And lastly, heading northbound down Eagle Road from the I-84 exit all the way to State Street, you're going to be looking at just around a 25-minute drive with quite a bit of heavy traffic buildup near Chinden Boulevard.
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Do all the women in your office have one of these? See what you have in common with Melissa. Most of us do. Catch up with River Mornings in three songs right here on 94.9 The River.

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2: It always cracks me up that even during the hottest time of the year, I see Melissa like reaching for her little jacket or
3: my little wrap.
2: Your wrap. Yes. Oh, it's a little bit chilly in here.
3: It does get chilly with the air. And it's so nice to have air conditioning working again.
2: Yes.
3: Huh?
2: We've had some malfunctioning air conditioning earlier, but now that the air conditioning is dialed in, Melissa's got her little jacket that she keeps with her in the studio. My wife is exactly the same way.
3: All the women in the office.
2: It's so funny.
3: We all have little sweaters that we have at our desks.
2: Renee is the same way. She's either too hot or too cold. We'll go out to dinner in the middle of the summer when it's stinking hot outside. She's like, oh, I better bring a coat with me because, you know, it gets a little chilly in the restaurant. It's always so, they always have it down so cold.
3: Or
2: you restaurant.
3: Sit right under the fan.
2: Yeah. She'll say, you should bring a jacket too. No, I'm not going to bring a jacket.
3: So did you do that to movie theaters?
2: Or yes, theaters especially, yeah. Yes. I will make fun of her for bringing a jacket along during the hottest time of the year. And then when we get to the restaurant, she'll make fun of me for complaining about how loud the music is. And then then we both break out our $7.99 readers from Walmart to see what the hell's on the menu. It used to be funny when this kind of stuff happened to other people. Not so much anymore.
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6: Heading down I-84 from the Flying Y all the way to the Nampa Karcher exit. There's moderate to heavy traffic all throughout, so you're going to be looking at a drive just around 30 minutes. There also has been a crash reported just a little bit beyond exit 50A, but it's not affecting any of the lanes. Taking 2026 from Eagle Road all the way to Franklin and Caldwell, you'll be looking at a drive of just around 35 minutes with a bit of heavy traffic buildup just near Star Road. Taking I-44 from Eagle Road all the way to Main Street in Middleton, you'll be looking at a drive of just around 35 minutes with quite a bit of heavy traffic buildup also near Highway 16 and Linder. Last but not least, heading northbound down Eagle Road from the I-84 exit all the way to State Street, you're going to be looking at a drive of just around 25 minutes with quite a bit of heavy traffic buildup in between Eustick and Fairview.
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